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It's EJ. I know so many people that were trying to buy tickets to see Olivia Rodrigo and how it was literally a struggle for them because there were so many people in the queue. 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

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Is it cool to break up with someone because you don't like their family? 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Because I feel like that is a valid reason to break up with someone, don't you think? We'll definitely discuss next on Z104.3. Doja Cat, gorgeous.

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1: The Fred Show is back tomorrow morning. Stay or go. We'll debate some relationship drama waiting by the phone. We do it every day on the show. Why did somebody get ghosted? 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

Yo, Z104.3, my name is EJ. You know what's low-key annoying when that one person hits you up? 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No, I am not the wake up early in the morning to work out type of friend. One Republic needs your love. 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
1: Yo, Pink Panthers and Zara Larsson right there, stateside on Z104.3. She was telling me, shout out to Zara Larsson. She was saying the reason why she decided to remix Midnight Sun, Girls Trip, is because Charli XCX inspired her to do it with the Brett Deluxe. 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

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I can't.

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Stay or go. 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

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My name is EJ. Shout out to my guy, Jason Derulo. I feel like he's always coming through with a banger. Here he is with this new one, Sexy For Me on Z 104.3. I'd love to say it.

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3: Yo, let's go on a Monday night. My name is EJ. It is me, EJ, on all socials. Shout out to my girl, Tyla and Zara Larson. You know this one right here is on Zara Larson's Midnight Sun Girls Trip Remix album, which is fire if you have yet to hear it. So.

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Yo, Leon Thomas and Mud right there on Z104.3, Baltimore's number one hit music station. My name is EJ. Anybody else love getting some money you weren't expecting, like $1,000? Bruh, you know we're going to get you a shot at winning, right, when we delete your debt. 9 a.m. tomorrow morning, y'all, with the Fred Show. It's Alex Warren, Fever Dream.

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Stay or go. 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
1: Depends on the family, because if the family is not the parents you want as your in-laws, then yes. 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

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It is EJ. Shout out to my girl, Olivia Rodrigo. 65 dates. It kicks off in Hartford. I am so ready for this tour because you already know how big the Guts tour was. I feel like this one's going to be even bigger. It's Drop Dead, Z104.3. I know.

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Happy belated Mother's Day to all of the mamas out there. I was reading the study that says most households would literally, like, fall apart in 24 hours if mothers weren't around. So salute to the mamas.

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1: 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They're not gonna like you in the family gathering.

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Stay or go. We'll debate some relationship drama waiting by the phone. 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

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My name is EJ. 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
1: They say you marry the person, not the family.
0: Mm-hmm.
1: But after being married for 18 years,
0: Stand his mama, right?
1: The family has a very big say on what goes on in your marriage. Sometimes, well, I'm Persian, so in the Persian culture, it's like to another level. But,

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What's up? It's Angelina. The new hit list. I love that Alex Warren is just kind of becoming the poster child of what a husband should be. This one's Fever Dream.

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1: Tino. 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I wasn't ready for that one.
2: Let's jump into the show. What's up, man? Woo. Glad to be here. Cino Cochino Radio. Our producer, Matt, just keeps chipping away at his relationship.
3: In a good way?
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0: Well, dang.
3: I'm forced to.
0: She has one day.
2: Is he, though? We're going to talk all about it next. We'll talk coming up. Cino Cochino Radio. We're here, baby.

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2: Man, we spent some time with Matt's wife, Jessica, in Jamaica.
3: So nice. What? Mm-hmm.
2: And they're such a great couple when they're together. But then when Matt's here, he just does everything he can to ruin the relationship.
3: Yeah. No.
2: Well, Mother's Day is coming up. And so you would think, I mean, this is the mother of his three children.
3: Yes.
2: That he would be there for her and celebrate her. But instead, he's going to go coach a baseball game.
4: Yeah, because I've committed to coach this team.
1: That's true. You committed to your wife, too. Ooh.
4: Yeah, but recently I committed to this baseball team. Yeah. So I coach my oldest son's junior's little league team, 13 and 14-year-olds, and we're at the time where it's the end of the year tournament, and we have a tournament all day. I don't know why they schedule this way on Mother's Day. And so I told my wife, I said, hey, I'm going to be gone for most of Mother's Day because I got a coach. She's like, what are you talking about? You can't leave on Mother's Day. Like, this is my day. I said, I know, but I volunteered. I committed to coach these kids. Who else is going to coach them? She said, well, let the assistant coaches do it. I said, well, I can't do that. Abandon my team. I'm the head coach. This is the last term of the year. I'm going to go. So we got in this big old fight, and I said, we can hang out like maybe
3: Monday or something.
4: Yeah, Monday or Saturday night, or maybe like way at the end.
2: That's like, that's like celebrating Christmas on the 26th.
1: Well, say, Matt's also acting like they're going to win this whole thing.
3: Oh my gosh.
4: We're not going to win with that attitude. So anyway, I'm like in a conundrum, I guess, because I feel like this is my duty. I know being a husband is also my duty, but why can't the kids celebrate with her? It's more of the kids that should celebrate my wife because they're the kids mom.
2: If this was your situation, Serena, exactly, to a T, would you be mad at your husband or would you understand? Don't cap.
1: For the baseball, no, probably not, just because I know how much my son loves it. But
2: not what?
1: If it
2: you wouldn't
1: for,
2: be mad.
1: No, but if it was for something else. But it's because, like, the love my son has for the sport. If my son didn't care about the sport, then I'd be like, well, then no, what are we doing here? Like,
4: but if your husband had committed to coach your son, it's my son's team. It's not like I'm coaching some random team.
1: I guarantee you my husband would have already started thinking of, like, I need to figure out, like, does my wife want to do this or does she not? And I will, if she doesn't want to do it, then I will probably miss.
2: You're just basing it around the love for her son. So does your son love baseball the same way?
4: No, he does not really. He told me last night he never wants to play again.
2: We got our asses kicked.
3: Who are you coaching? Someone else's kids?
2: All right, we're going to talk to, we'll talk to Angela next, see what she thinks about it.
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0: If you're just tuning in, thank you so much for hanging out with us, man. It's Tino Gochino Radio. We're talking about our producer, Matt, and his whole Mother's Day situation. You know, his wife, Jessica, mother of his three kids.
2: Yeah, I love her.
0: You know, she's a great woman, but Matt's not treating her so great.
2: Yeah.
3: Well, I have obligations.
0: He's going to make her. He's going to make her take care of the kids, not have a day off because he has to coach a baseball game.
3: But how long has he been with her? Like, you know what I'm saying? Like, I get it. I'm on your side, Matt. Like, you know, she should understand.
0: Matt should be able to coach the game.
3: She should be understanding. If they were real partners, then she should understand.
1: With Nicasio being on your side, is this making you question anything?
2: Absolutely. Everything.
0: Angela, you've heard the situation. What do you think?
4: You know, it's really tough, you know, for the little ones, because my son's in soccer practice and he looks forward to it. But if that's going to make your wife's day, like, that is her day, you know, it's just one day. I would say, that's your honey, take it off, make her day, make her happy.
2: But why can't I just celebrate her like the day before or the day after and then keep my commitment? I made this commitment to this team, you know, months ago. I can't just bail on them at a season-ending tournament. This is for the championship.
4: Ooh, okay. No, that's true.
1: And if you were taking care of her every single day, maybe this one day wouldn't mean such a big deal to her.
2: These are all great points, but I'm going to coach the damn game.
3: Yeah, and she's still going to stay.
4: Ooh, be ready. Be ready when you come home.
2: I'll get a motel.
3: Can I spoil you on Mother's Day?
4: Who, me?
3: Yeah.
4: I don't know. I have a boyfriend who's, I'm waiting for him to propose. And for him to get married.
3: Yeah, you're going to be waiting a long time, baby.
2: Don't wait too long.
0: Radio. Yeah. So I have this dating podcast that's really starting to pick up and gain some momentum, and I'm excited about it because we're just talking dating horror stories and everything that's wrong with dating currently. I want to share some of it with you next.

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0: If you're looking for a new podcast to stream, I got you, man. I just started a new dating podcast. We're three episodes in. It's called Laugh at Love, and you can stream it wherever you listen to your favorite podcast. Yeah. This week, I'm talking about a couple different things. One, just a random hookup that I saw in the Miami airport. I couldn't believe it. This guy just ran up on this girl. He asked for her Instagram, said that she was attractive, and then it hit it off, and it happened like right there. I was like, wow.
1: I wonder how it's playing out.
0: I know. I wonder the same. Like, I wish I would have got their Instagram, too, so I knew.
2: Eloped.
0: We're also talking about friends with benefits, and we're gonna dive more into it on next week's episode. But I am curious, do you think it's actually a thing that you can maintain without catching feelings? I had a listener reach out and she said, I think you can be friends with benefits, but you have to be honest and transparent from the beginning. It has to be a conscious choice from each party. For me personally, it did work out until I caught feelings, and once I knew I felt some type of way, I had to remove myself. I don't think it's because I wasn't worth more to him, but he was going through a divorce and he had kids, so he just didn't have the emotional space for an actual girlfriend. We would go on dates occasionally and hook up. We were also sleeping, we're only with each other.
2: Ooh, that's what she thinks.
0: And then it says, separately, I'm a former queen of situationships. I was with someone for 4 years, and we maintained just like a sexual relationship with no feelings.
3: Think about how healthy that is.
0: I mean... I feel like we're at a place right now where as long as, kind of like she's saying, if you're both on the same page, I think that is healthy because there's no, it only gets messy when there's lying.
1: I'm saying I don't think anything's wrong with it, but I don't believe that one person doesn't catch feelings. Even if it's just a little bit and they're lying about it.
0: Like she told me, she's like, if you want me to elaborate more, I'll message you. And I told her, please do. Yeah. Because how do you maintain that with no feelings for 4 years?
1: But and I almost feel like someone's lying. Like they maybe like, they're like, oh, they don't feel that way. So I'm just going to push these feelings down.
0: Right.
3: Yeah. But imagine how perfect it is. You're cutting out all the fat. Like you're not arguing. You're not living that day to day. You just go over there. Knock it out one time and then bounce. Or maybe go out to eat after. And then you leave. You go your separate ways.
1: But then I also feel like that makes it messy if you're like going out to eat after.
3: No, it's just.
0: No, because now you're just homies. Yeah,
2: Who pays? Who pays?
3: It's separate bills. Separate bills. Oh, if he pays,
1: it's
3: then
1: getting
3: it's
1: messy.
3: Like,
0: no, this sounds great.
3: Yes, it does.
0: Tell me more. Dude, seven foods that can cover nearly every vitamin your body needs. Ooh. We will share them with you next so we can get your health right.
2: Empanada.

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1: After Hit.
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0: There are 7 foods that can cover nearly every vitamin your body needs. I need to take more vitamins, man. I bought a daily vitamin. I'm going to take these every day. They're gummies.
2: It sucks.
0: They're so disgusting.
2: Yeah.
0: My business partner, Mikey, takes like 40 pills a day. I don't know how he does it. Cool. I hate pills.
1: I know they say vitamins are good for you, but then I always just think of like the powders. I'm like, is this really good for me? Like, I don't know.
0: Yeah, who knows? But we drink tequila. Make it make sense.
2: Vitamins in that.
0: Okay, 7 foods that can cover nearly every vitamin you need. What are they?
1: Eggs. They provide protein, some word I can't pronounce, B12, and some other nutrients.
0: the word was the. What else?
1: Orange juice. Orange juice. It delivers vitamin C, potassium, and helps absorb iron better.
2: Yeah, but a ton of sugar.
0: What helps you read better? Is there a fruit in there? Number 3.
1: Salmon. It has the omega-3 fats, the vitamin D, B vitamins, and supports heart function.
0: Number 4.
3: Come on.
1: Spinach. It supplies iron, really magnesium, vitamin K, and antioxidant plant compounds.
0: I actually like spinach salads.
1: Spinach
0: I prefer it over lettuce.
2: Really?
0: Yeah.
2: Iceberg lettuce is disgusting.
0: Where are we at? 4 or 5?
1: I don't know, but it's yogurt, the next one.
0: You have the list in front of
1: you. It's not numbered. So I'm scrolling.
0: Number it. You say 1, 2, 3.
1: So yogurt provides calcium, probiotics, protein, and supports digestion and bone strength.
0: Okay.
1: I haven't ate yet today, guys.
2: Eating.
1: And then it's...
0: Sorry, Serena. This is growth. It's all perspective. She either will take it and learn from it, or she'll be mad at you. And it's probably going to be the latter.
2: The second one,
0: Hold on.
1: Well, the next one's sweet potato.
2: I haven't ate yet. A lot of people say that. I will give her that one.
0: But just because they say it doesn't mean it's right.
2: People say, I've seen this. That's wrong, too.
1: Well, the other day, you said a word wrong, and then you got all offended when I corrected you.
2: That's incorrect. And the crazy part is that he went to UCLA.
0: I did. What's the last one?
1: Almonds.
0: Oh, yeah, I've always heard almonds are good for your abs, too. Did you know that?
1: I did not know that.
0: They are. Almonds are good for abs.
1: It helps with daily energy balance.
0: I learned that from Omarion.
2: It's good for your cholesterol. Cholesterol, too.
0: Almonds?
2: Yeah.
0: You say almond or almond?
2: Almond.
0: I've heard almond before.
2: My teacher used to say almond. Almonds.
0: Well, she was dumb.
2: This is why Matt makes you smart. That's why you're a UCLA teacher.
0: Okay, coming up next, unrealistic expectations that are placed on mothers. We'll see if Serena agrees or not next.
2: Oh, dang.
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1: All right, I want to see what you guys think about this. I found it online. We'll share it and we'll see if Serena agrees or not. These are unrealistic expectations that are placed on mothers. Number one, always being available no matter how you feel.
2: Yes, but I feel like you have to do it though. Like I have those days where I'm like, I just want to be under my covers and like just be sad. But if my baby's crying, like, no, I do have to be available though.
1: It's just part of the job, right?
2: Mm-hmm.
1: Yeah. Putting everyone else's needs before your own.
2: Yes.
1: Ooh, what about this? Unrealistic expectations placed on mothers managing the entire household without support.
2: Not at this moment, but I have felt that way. But again, it's just communication. And my husband, he does help a lot.
1: We were talking about this off the air the other day. Bouncing back quickly after childbirth.
2: Oh, that's a big one. And I definitely feel that. I think it's just social media. And I also think it's a lot of men. Like, I don't know, lately I've been getting mean comments from men. It's been a couple times where, like, go to the gym or do this.
1: Oh, wow.
2: I'm like, why are you being so mean? I do.
1: Making motherhood look easy and enjoyable at all times.
2: I think social media does that a lot, where people post and like they have it all together. Where, yeah, sometimes, like, again, going back when I first had my daughter, we were eating out all the time. And I almost kind of felt bad about it because I'm like, I'm not feeding my kids healthy stuff. And then I was talking to another mom and she's like, no, when we had our second kid, we were eating out all the time. We couldn't catch up. We were even paying for like a laundry service because we couldn't keep up with everything.
1: Guys, see, this is why I choose to not have them.
3: Yeah. Well, you're not having them. The woman is.
2: It brings you a joy that you just can't explain.
1: That actually brings up a great point. Real quick, I had a DM from a guy. How much longer do we have? Damn.
3: Quickly. Can you say in 20 seconds?
1: Okay, so this guy basically reached out and he said that he gets upset when couples announce we're having a baby because you as a couple are not, the woman is, and that guys need to stop taking credit. Do you agree or disagree?
3: Oh, wow.
2: No, I know some women feel that way, but no, like me and my husband, like he's a big support system.
1: So hey,
2: like
1: we are
2: having a baby together. Like he's going
1: to... Did you just body shame him? You called him big? What'd you say?
3: You call him a big supporter.
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0: Ugh, double standards in a relationship. We hate them, but they happen all the time. Melissa reached out because she is sick of her man's double standards. But what are they? What's the issue? Serena's going to read the DM that was sent, and we will discuss it as listener therapy on Tino Cochino Radio. Please read.
1: My man has no problem spending thousands of dollars on working on old-ass cars, which never get finished and sit in our garage. But if I look at a designer bag for longer than 15 seconds, he yells at me and says we can't spend money on stupid stuff. He thinks because he sometimes resells the cars for a profit that it's okay to spend our money on mufflers and transmissions. I told him that the bags I like do hold their value, and he just laughed. I can't even remember the last time I was able to spend money on something nice for myself.
0: Here's the thing with bags, and I mean, we see it all the time. They are very expensive, and so my thing is, I don't mind buying you the bag if you're going to take care of it. But nine times out of ten, what do we see? The bags are thrown on the ground, or they're on some bar getting soaked up with drinks, and it's just like, I think it's almost out of sight, out of mind, because they didn't pay for it, and they're like, it's just a bag. Yeah, but it's like, yo, that's $4,000 that you just have a Jack and Coke sitting on.
2: There's no appreciation.
1: Like, they must have multiple bags, because what do you mean?
0: I was like, that's a beater. You take care of yours?
1: Yeah, like, I hardly take mine out unless it's like a special occasion, because I have one Louis, which my husband did buy me, but I feel like I was the one, like, I wasn't sure if I wanted it because it was so much money. I'm like, I don't know.
2: That was the one they got at the alley, right?
1: No.
3: In New York City?
1: But I feel like you can't tell the difference, so go get that bag.
0: Yeah, true. I don't know. I mean, Nicasio, do you buy your girl expensive bags and stuff?
2: I take her, and I don't force her to buy one because, you know, at the end of the day, it is a lot of money. But I do want her to have a couple, but she doesn't want them. She's like, yo, I'm cool with my one Louis bag that I have. I'll take it, you know, if I'm going somewhere nice. But other than that,
3: is it
2: like,
3: mandatory for a girl to have a Louis bag?
2: Where was it at? Was it Marc Jacobs? It was somewhere. But yeah, she's cool with her, like, you know, body bag. And so I'm like, cool.
0: I had an ex that used to always just wear a JanSport. I was like, God, what's wrong with that?
2: Ooh, those are
0: high quality leather bottoms.
2: High quality for high school kids.
0: Yeah, that's my thing. I'm like, you're a grown woman and wearing this five-star
1: bag around her.
0: We're at a five-star restaurant. You're like, hold on, let me pull out my notebook for my JanSport. My binder.
2: What a stupid.
0: Okay, wow. We'll take it to the phones and talk to Pamela.
3: Yes.
0: We'll see what she thinks about the situation. Yes. Who's in the right? Who's in the wrong? Is Melissa, you know, actually going through some crazy double standard stuff, or can you not really compare a bag to a car?
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2: All right, so Melissa is sick of her man's double standards. I guess she wants a new bag, and her man is like, what are you talking about, a new bag? It's a waste of money. It's so expensive. But he spends a ton of money, like, trying to restore cars, but the problem is he never restores them. They just sit in the garage. And so she's like, you're wasting all your money on that and buying cars to fix up that you never fix. That's an actual waste. My bag, I'm going to get some use out of it. Pamela, what's it sound like to you?
3: I feel if it's my money, he ain't got no place to say what I can do with it.
2: I agree.
4: Yeah.
3: He knew how it was when he married me. He should have known what he bought into.
2: Well, especially for, like, her situation, like, he's being very one-sided because he's like spending all this money on these cars and stuff, and to him that's important, but to her it means nothing. So it's the exact same thing but turned around. These bags mean something to her, they don't mean anything to him. Why can he spend his money on his stuff, like you said, and she can't spend her money on that? It makes no sense.
3: Right, hypocrite right there.
1: And some bags are an investment because Louis, they hold their value.
5: Well, I don't know, I mean cars, they get you places. Bags, they and she's probably not holding no money. She probably don't got no money.
1: Make up your mind. They got no money or they share the same money.
5: Well, that's why, that's why the guy has a problem with it.
2: My dear, you
5: don't know me,
2: but I know you very well. And let me tell you that I
5: they don't know that.
2: Celebrity gossip is what we're jumping into next. We call it tea time. Today we're talking about what?
1: Rick Ross explains why career women should quit their jobs when dating wealthy men.
5: Of course you would pick this one.
2: Let's talk all about it next.

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1: Rapper, entrepreneur,
2: legend.
1: Would you say mogul?
2: Mogul, yeah.
1: Rick Mouse. Ross, Ricky Rose. He spoke out and has advice for career women if they plan on dating wealthy men. Let's listen.
3: See, as a wealthy man, we have to meet somewhere on even ground, because if you got a career and all that, I'm happy for you, right? And that's cool. But I'm gonna need you in the most inconvenient times in your life. And when you tell me, baby, I'm a nurse, I'm a doctor, I'm a surgeon, I got a surgery tomorrow, I'm attaching the kneecap back. Man, f*** that kneecap. I need you right now. I need you tonight. I'm on that seventh shot of motherfucker. Queen in a violet fall. That surgery.
1: So basically, he's like, I'm providing for you. If I'm going to do that, you don't need that other thing. You should be loyal to me.
2: I'll quit my job.
0: And what happens if he gets tired of her and then she has nothing?
2: Oh.
0: There's the comment. So someone said, men, don't use this for our money. Also, men, quit your job and use this for our money. Please pick a struggle.
2: But dating someone like Rick Ross, do you even want to work? Like,
0: if
2: I
0: he's
2: wouldn't.
0: Feeding
2: I'm like, no,
0: you,
2: I
0: he can
2: work.
0: Starve you.
1: Oh, damn.
2: Yeah, but you can also you can also make me fat.
4: Fatter than you are.
1: Wow.
2: Not me. I'm talking about everything.
1: Oh, okay. Let's switch topics. Dude, I've added a couple comedy shows to my tour, and I'm excited about it. I want to shout them out next.

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0: So I've been on this comedy tour since February, man. It's my first ever headline comedy tour. It's the Love Bomb comedy tour. And I'm having so much fun, man. We've been having sold out shows everywhere. And it's just, it's been an experience, man. Plus, a majority of the cities that we're going to are cities that our radio show airs. Because I'm like, bro, I want to go to these cities and meet our listeners and talk to everybody and show my appreciation face to face. So I just want you to know some upcoming dates. That way, if you're in the area, you can slide through and make it a girls' night or a date night and just have some fun. So we've got Chicago coming up very soon on the 14th. Mm-hmm. Chicago on May 14th. We've got Chandler, Arizona on May 21st. I cannot wait for mic drop. That's almost sold out. Then we got Tucson, Arizona on May 22nd, which is going to be fun. It's a spot called Your Mom's House.
2: All right, I've been there.
0: When I first read it, like, they sent the information and said, hey, can we book your mom's house? I was like, are they messing with me?
2: Oh, my God.
0: But it's going to be dope, man. So that's May 22nd, Tucson. And then just added, we've got June 18th, Corpus Christi, Texas. I cannot wait for that. And McAllen, Texas at El Cine Rey. Rey. Got to roll the R. My bad.
3: The king.
0: Yeah, that is June 19th. Yeah. And then I believe we're going to add Coachella, too.
2: Oh, dang.
0: So we just, bro, we're having so much fun. And especially at a time where the world feels so just tense and ugh. Mm-hmm. You can come and just forget all of that and have a good time and laugh and just kick it. So if you want to see recap videos of how the shows have been, I got those right now. Instagram at Tino Cochino. And if you want to get tickets and dates for all the upcoming shows, again, Instagram at Tino Cochino. Link is in the bio. Or just hit the website, TinoCochino.com. Coming up next, I want to talk Chanel, okay? They just dropped some barefoot sandals. Okay, and stupid. The internet is divided. Serena clearly doesn't like them.
2: I can see Matt's wife wearing these.
0: We'll talk more about this next. I haven't seen them. Show me the pic.
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4: 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Hit the button. 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
0: Oh my goodness. We have a listener by the name of Espy. Ooh. And she feels that her boyfriend Domingo is possibly cheating because he wants to start a podcast with some hot coworker.
3: Oh my God.
0: It's a whole thing, man. And obviously, it's all fake. It's the biggest novella to ever hit the radio. We're the callers. We're the actors. We're the everything because we can't afford anybody else. But it's entertaining. I promise you that. We call it Battle of the Rosas. 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
1: Hi!
3: I'm stirring the pot. Forgive me. 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
2: Ladies and gentlemen, welcome back to Battle of the Rosas. It is Tino Cochino Radio. We're talking to Espy. Are you still there?
3: I'm still here.
2: Okay, great. We're going to call your boyfriend Domingo, who recently started a podcast with a coworker. Oh, and you said it's a relationship podcast, ¿que no?
3: Yeah. So I'm like, is he going to talk shit on me?
2: Probably.
4: 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It's a relationship podcast.
5: Yeah.
2: So we're going to tell him that we want to play clips of his podcast on our radio show because it's gaining so much popularity. And then we're going to kind of egg him on, bring up the co-host, and see if it seems friendly or freaky.
3: I already want to punch him.
2: Oh, he's definitely going to talk about you. Okay, let's call Domingo.
6: Hola.
2: 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It's Tino Cochino from Tino Cochino Radio. 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
6: I'm single, bilingual, and ready to Domingo.
2: What the heck? Well, first of all, this already went left. You're single?
6: For my podcast. Only for my podcast.
3: What the f***?
2: Domingo! Hi! Bro, this was supposed to go a lot longer. You kind of just caught yourself up. We have Espy on the line right now.
6: No. It's for the podcast only.
2: Hold on. So on the podcast, you're saying that you're single?
6: Yes, for the show.
2: tell us about your co-host. I hear she's extremely attractive.
6: She's okay. Not really my type.
3: Wait, not your type.
6: Wait, Vanessa?
2: I forgot to tell you that I wanted to get Vanessa on the line too. So yes, we have Vanessa, Espy, and Domingo.
5: Oh my God.
6: You are a dirty one.
2: You're the dirty one. You have a girl, but you're acting as if you're single with your co-host, and your co-host clearly thought something else was going on because she's shocked that you're saying she's not your type.
3: I don't know. Just last night after the show, I was definitely his type in the post-show meeting in his bedroom.
2: Hi!
3: Wait, you went to her bedroom last night?
6: I was in a lot more than that.
2: Hi!
3: That's it, we're over. I can't believe you. Yeah, Domingo, we're over too. No more podcasts and no more p***.
5: Hey, Domingo, you single?
6: No!
2: This has been another episode of Battle of the Rosas. Hi! Yo, well, we're on the topic of dating and real men, right? Is Serena's husband a real man? Are we, all the guys on the show, real men?
5: Oh, dang.
2: This is what happens when you're with a real man. We will share it with you next.

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0: All right, so is Serena's husband a real man? Are the guys on the show real men?
2: No.
0: This is what happens when you're with a real man. 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Let's listen.
3: Number one, he isn't always available for you because he has priorities. You are not the center of his universe, honey. I'm sorry. Number two, he will not drop everything just because you're sad or upset. Yes, your feelings matter, but they don't get to hijack his whole entire day. Number three, when he says no, it's no, period. And that doesn't make him a jerk, okay? That actually means that he has a spine. Number four, he refuses to have the same fight for the fifth time because peace really matters to him, like a lot. And if that makes you mad, you might just be addicted to chaos. Number five, he takes care of himself first. Does that make him selfish? No, but who likes to pour from an empty cup? Number six, he will not chase you when you pull away. Nope, he won't do it. He will leave your ass. And if you don't believe me, just watch him, okay? He's not begging anybody to stay.
0: Don't believe me, just watch! Serena walked out to get water. She didn't care about any of this. What are your thoughts?
1: No, I don't agree with all of it because I feel like the person you're describing is like heartless and cold and is not actually being your partner. Like, I'm not saying like to drop everything for me, but if I'm having a really bad day, like my husband's going to try to make me feel better. He's not going to be like, okay, yeah, your feelings are valid, but I'm going to go golf. Like, you know what I mean?
0: Priorities.
1: Like, yes.
0: What if it's not golf, but what if it's like Matt, our producer, for instance, Mother's Day, he skipped out on so he could go coach a game, but priorities, he wanted to keep that commitment.
4: Yeah, it's kind of hot in a sense.
0: Like, you're not like, damn, he's a man of his word.
2: Coaching our son.
1: Like your son doesn't want to play.
2: I know, I made him. I'm a real man, Serena.
0: Nicasio feels like a real man. Based on everything you heard, Matt, do you think you're a real man?
4: I don't think he is.
5: I don't refuse to have the same fight over and over. I will always be available for my wife unless I'm coaching. I will drop everything for her unless I'm coaching. When I say no, it sometimes
0: means
5: no.
0: The thing is, Matt's not even an all-star coach.
5: Yeah,
0: they continuously lose. They lose.
5: I will chase her. I'm very unpredictable and not steady.
4: Oh yeah.
5: So I don't know what that makes me.
0: Let's while we're on the topic of while we're on the topic of real men, Serena, would you consider Stephen A. Smith a real man?
1: No.
0: What? He basically says that he can't be with a woman who doesn't prioritize cooking. And
5: oh my god.
0: He will share his reasoning next.

0: Z1043.
1: We played this audio from Stephen A. Smith the other day talking about women, and I don't know if this is a full-on just what he dislikes about women or what type of conversation.
0: I saw this one. This one's stupid, too.
1: But he basically said that you can't be a woman, you can't be with a woman who doesn't prioritize cooking.
2: Oh, facts.
3: What the hell?
1: Let's listen.
4: What do you look for in a woman?
5: Sex appeal, conversation, intellect, and domesticated. Because you see, I say that. I'm seriously. Somebody needs to say that. We need to stop this. This assault against masculinity, it's going to end with this. I don't care. I can cook for myself. I don't want to. I want you to cook. I'll pay for the food. I take you out every week. You know, we're doing it. But damn it, listen, if I have to do that, why do I need you? I'm just being that. I understand it comes across as chauvinistic, but I just finished saying, I'll take you out. I'll buy the food. I'll take care of whatever you need me to take care of. But damn it, I walk through my crib and you there. I better not smell fine, soul.
1: Nicasio loves this.
2: Oh, he's just a real guy.
0: You should read the comments. Those are funny.
1: I'm at a point where I don't want to say I agree with him.
3: Don't say that.
1: I'm not. But what respect about what he's saying, and I think more people need to do it, is be honest about what they actually want. You don't have to agree with what he's saying. But if that's what he actually wants,
2: and you agree with it,
1: he'll find a woman that's down for that, and then he'll have a successful relationship.
2: It'll work.
1: But if you know... Like, don't get into that thing and I'll change him.
0: But does it go back to the entitlement? Because now you're not sounding appreciative if she does cook for you. You're sounding entitled. Like, you need to be doing these things.
1: We all have wants and needs in general, but we always sugarcoat it. Or we're afraid to say exactly what we want because we risk losing someone that we think we like.
2: Yeah.
1: What's wrong with having a want or a need?
0: I think my issue is the way he says it. Like, she needs to be domesticated. Like, okay, we're not an animal.
3: Yeah, you're not a cat.
0: Yes. Well, and two, like, if you are taking care of your woman and if you are being appreciative, I guarantee that she will do those things for you without you having to, like, be demanding and almost degrading.
2: He's in an interview. He's just letting it be known. But I'm sure at home, you know, he has a girl that's there that wants, you know, that knows what she has to do, in a sense.
0: Isn't he single?
2: I doubt it. I mean, he's good looking and he has a lot of money.
0: Oh,
3: you think he's Stephen A. Smith is good looking?
2: I mean, yeah, for sure.
0: He's your type.
2: And also,
1: Nicasio likes when the hairline's back just a little bit.
2: That's why he likes me.
1: Next. 53% of divorces in 2025 were caused by this. And when I tell you what it is, I don't even understand why. We'll share it with you next.
2: Oh, I can tell you.
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0: All right, are you smarter than Ocasio? Let's play, man. Hello, hello. This is Lucy, right?
2: Yeah, I met her from the show.
0: Oh, did you?
2: Remember? I don't know if you remember.
0: I did. Did we talk after? What we talk about? Remind me.
2: I told you I came out of a relationship, too, that I didn't know you were getting divorced.
0: Yes. How are you?
2: I'm good. Is this Matt or Tino?
0: This is Tino now. Girl, my voice is sexier. Stop that.
3: Matt's just talking.
0: I appreciate you coming out to the show and supporting my comedy. Thank you so much. I appreciate you for listening to the radio show and calling in to play the game. Yep. So just listen up. Ocasio's going to hit you with a question. You got this, okay?
2: Okay, got it.
3: Before he was famous, which basketball star sold duct tape to buy his high school basketball uniforms? Or uniform, his uniform.
2: Shaquille O'Neal.
3: Oh, no, it's not. Is it A, LeBron James, B, Michael Jordan, or C, Lamar Odom?
2: I'm going to guess with Lamar Odom.
3: No, it's not.
0: Oh, but it's all good. You get another guess. You get another guess. So you have A,
3: LeBron James, or B, Michael Jordan?
2: Michael Jordan?
3: No.
0: Damn, okay, so you got one more guess. Do you think it could be LeBron?
2: Okay, it's LeBron.
0: There it is.
3: It's LeBron.
0: You got it. Lucy, congratulations. We're going to get you hooked up. Just hang on 1 second so I can have Matt get your info, okay?
2: Okay, perfect. Thank you.
0: I want to talk to you guys about my new dating podcast. Super excited about it. I'll break it all down for you next.
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2: It seems like as of late, destination weddings are such a popular thing. But it says that a lot of couples, I guess, like the new trend is to get married on a cruise ship.
1: Mm-hmm. It's a lot cheaper, they're saying.
2: Do you like the idea of this? Because technically, you're not just going to see one place. You're going to see a couple different places. I mean, you think about it. You got the food on there. It's open bar. I mean,
3: they got casinos, right?
2: It could be a win. Yes. It could save some money.
3: Yeah.
1: For me, no. But I've just never even been on a cruise. So I don't even know if I like it, if I get seasick. So I wouldn't choose this for my wedding.
2: This says, with a cruise wedding, you blend the excitement and glamour of a destination celebration without the hassle of scheduling and getting everyone together. Everyone can plan it, do their own thing. But at the same time, they're there for you. Like, they can celebrate. But then you've got all the options. Like, cruise ships now, a lot of them, like, they got little mini, theme parks on it.
3: They got tours on some
2: comedy
3: of them.
2: Clubs. They got all kinds of
3: antivirus.
2: Different things. I feel like it could be a cool experience.
1: I think if it's your thing, like I know, so my brother-in-law and sister-in-law, like they go on so many cruises and they like love it. So yeah. I mean, obviously they're already married, but I could see them being like, oh, like maybe renewing their vows on it.
2: I
1: or
2: know
1: something.
2: Matt gets seasick. Did you, when we did the catamaran thing in Jamaica, did it mess with you?
1: No, I don't think I get motion sickness because I've also been on small boats. I've been like whale watching before and I've been fine.
3: That's the worst.
2: You watching a costume?
4: Coming up next,
2: we're jumping into Tea Time, Celebrity Gossip, and pop superstar Dua Lipa is suing Samsung and she is going to win.
3: Oh my God.
2: All about it next.

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2: All right, Dua Lipa is suing Samsung for $15 million.
0: Oh my God.
2: It's tea time. It's Tino Cochino Radio. Why is she suing them, Serena?
1: She's claiming that Samsung used her image on TV packaging without permission. According to the lawsuit, Samsung allegedly used a photo of Dua performing at Austin City Limits on product boxes starting last year. And Dua says she never approved the use of her image and would not have agreed to it. And her legal team argues that the company profited off her likeness and celebrity status, with some customers even posting online that they bought the purchase because
0: TV.
1: Yes,
0: the Dua Lipa
1: because Dua was on it.
2: Wow,
1: which yeah. I'm like, how does that fall through the cracks?
2: But I don't know. I'm curious to see how it plays out. I think she can win, but also celebrities can't sue when TMZ posts their pictures because technically the photographer is the one that owns the picture, even though it's a them. Photo. So I wonder if whoever took that picture of her at Austin City Limits sold the rights to the picture.
3: True.
2: Can she?
3: Ew.
2: I don't know.
0: Yeah, but to sell products, and that's like an endorsement.
3: But also, it's like, are we running on funds? Like, what are we doing here? Just go make another song.
1: But if they're making a lot of money from her likeness, like, you want something from that.
2: Absolutely. She'll get something. I mean, I don't know if she'll get the full 15 mil, but she'll get something. You would think. I mean, we know more. You'll know more. Talking low on funds, if you worked for Spirit Airlines, you're out of a job. It's scary, bro. Like, they just cut everybody. There was no warning or nothing. It's like they did it overnight. Crazy. And everyone just woke up to no job. And for people that, you know, like, if you've traveled with them a lot, you had points and stuff like that saved up. What do you do with them? Domino's is trying to help you out. They're doing something kind of cool.
3: Wow.
2: We'll talk about it next.

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2: The Spirit Airlines situation is so wild to me, man. Like, they just shut it down out of nowhere. I mean, I saw that there's, like, I guess the public's trying to buy it. I don't know how that actually works, but there's, like, a GoFundMe. I think $300 million already in it.
3: Oh, my God.
2: I don't know. It's a whole thing. But Papa John's, I thought this was cool, is letting previous Spirit loyalty customers buy pizza with their now unusable Spirit airline points.
1: Oh, I thought you said Domino's earlier.
2: You know what I did?
3: That's a big difference.
2: Because I had Domino's last night, so I think they're top of mind. But Papa John's is doing it.
3: Oh, okay.
2: Don't mess up my story, guys. Papa John's is letting previous Spirit loyalty customers buy pizza with their now unusable Spirit Airlines points. And it's a whole promotion. It's called Skies to Pies.
1: Like, I get that. And, like, I love that you're doing that. But also, I'm like, I need to fly across the country.
3: Yeah. You can't use it no more, Serena.
2: Papa John's joked that while they can't fix canceled flights, they can at least fix dinner. And I guess, let me see. It says the promotion comes shortly after. Oh, so I didn't even know that's what it was. They were $500 million in debt.
3: Oh, my God.
1: Wow.
2: Spirit, I guess.
3: Is that bad? Is that a lot?
2: That's crazy, man. I mean, there's other companies, too. I think Southwest is doing something for Spirit. I forget what it was. No. American Airlines said that if you show them you have a Spirit ticket for something, that they'll just... they'll let you fly to where you're trying to go. You still got to pay them $200. But they'll let you use that ticket no matter where it's to.
1: Okay. Oh, wow.
3: Do you think that's why they're charging for every little thing, like your luggage, everything, because they're in debt?
2: I didn't know you had to that they charged you for water.
3: Wow.
2: Someone told me that the other day.
1: I looked up Spirit before, and yes, they are cheap, but if you have to fly with luggage. but if you had to fly with luggage or something, like, I feel like you might as well just fly Southwest.
3: Yeah. Right. Southwest all the way.
2: Yeah. Listen, there are things that successful people do before 6 a.m. Are you doing these things? And if not, maybe you should reevaluate your day-to-day. We'll talk about it next.
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1: Oh.
5: It was Kaylin.
1: Yeah.
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0: Before we get out of here today, things that successful people do before 6 a.m. that you probably skip. We'll go through this list and maybe it sounds good to you. Maybe you can apply it, you know, to your day to day and, I don't know, be a little more productive.
2: Yeah.
0: Number one, they wake up without touching their phone. No emails, no notifications, no other people's agendas. The first 10 minutes of every day belong to their mind and not the internet.
1: Not every day, but I do try to do this. I even bought an alarm clock, so I didn't have to touch my phone.
2: Like an old school alarm clock.
1: Mm-hmm. What's a little updated? It's kind of cool. It has like little sleep sounds on it, and there's like little colored lights on it.
2: Oh, that's cool. You're a teenager.
0: Number two, they move their body before their brain finds an excuse. Whether it's a walk, a stretch, a full workout, motion creates momentum, and momentum kills procrastination.
2: Oh.
1: I mean, I walked to the bathroom to get ready.
0: I think that works. I don't know, man.
2: That's moving.
0: I don't know. Number three, they review their goals before the day gets loud. Reading your targets every morning keeps your brain locked in. Most people forget what they want by the time breakfast is over. Mm-hmm. I believe that.
1: My goal is to get to work on time. I've been doing pretty good.
0: You've been good, yeah, the past week or so.
2: Yeah. That's and all we're doing is leaving early.
0: Matt, what's a goal you have?
3: For
0: 2026, we're almost halfway through it. What's a goal you have? Because when we were talking, when I read that right now, they review their goals before the day gets loud. You went.
2: I don't disagree that goals are good, but I'm like, who's reviewing goals at 5 a.m? Whatever.
0: Successful people.
2: Well, then I guess I'm not successful. I have no goals.
4: So are you content?
2: I'm just trying to stay alive, stay healthy, and be a good father and husband.
1: Those are good goals.
0: Oh,
1: yeah.
0: Thanks. Boring.
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0: 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Hey. Let's arrive. You just heard number two. It's the iHeartRadio Top 5 Countdown. But tonight, right here, right now, the number one biggest song in the city, voted by you via that iHeartRadio app. Let's get into it, man. 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
0: If you're looking for a new podcast to stream, I got you, man. I just started a new dating podcast. We're three episodes in. It's called Laugh at Love, and you can stream it wherever you listen to your favorite podcast. Yeah. This week, I'm talking about a couple different things. One, just a random hookup that I saw in the Miami airport. I couldn't believe it. This guy just ran up on this girl. He asked for her Instagram, said that she was attractive, and then it hit it off, and it happened like right there. I was like, wow.
1: I wonder how it's playing out.
0: I know. I wonder the same. I wish I would have got their Instagram too, so I knew. We're also talking about friends with benefits, and we're going to dive more into it on next week's episode, but I am curious, do you think it's actually a thing that you can maintain without catching feelings? I had a listener reach out, and she said, I think you can be friends with benefits, but you have to be honest and transparent from the beginning. It has to be a conscious choice from each party. For me, personally, it did work out until I caught feelings, and once I knew I felt some type of way, I had to remove myself. I don't think it's because I wasn't worth more to him, but he was going through a divorce and he had kids, so he just didn't have the emotional space for an actual girlfriend. We would go on dates occasionally and hook up. We were also sleeping, we're only with each other.
2: Ooh, that's what she thinks.
0: And then he says, separately, I'm a former queen of situationships. I was with someone for 4 years and we maintained just like a sexual relationship with no feelings.
3: Think about how healthy that is.
0: I mean, I feel like we're at a place right now where as long as, kind of like she's saying, if you're both on the same page, I think that is healthy because there's no, it only gets messy when there's lying.
1: I'm saying, I don't think anything's wrong with it, but I don't believe that one person doesn't catch feelings. Even if it's just a little bit and they're lying about it.
0: She told me, if you want me to elaborate more, I'll message you. And I told her, please do. Yeah. Because how do you maintain that with no feelings for 4 years?
1: But and I almost feel like someone's lying. Like they maybe like, they're like, oh, they don't feel that way. So I'm just going to push these feelings down.
0: Right.
3: Yeah. But imagine how perfect it is. You're cutting out all the fat. Like you're not arguing. You're not living that day to day. You just go over there, knock it out one time, and then bounce. Or maybe go out to eat after. And then you leave. You go your separate ways.
1: But then I also feel like that makes it messy if you're like going out to eat after.
3: No, it's just...
0: No, because now you're just homies. Yeah,
2: Who pays?
3: It's separate bills. Separate bills.
1: If he pays, see, it's getting messy.
0: No, this sounds great.
3: Yes, it does.
0: Tell me more. Dude, 7 foods that can cover nearly every vitamin your body needs. Ooh. We will share them with you next so we can get your health right.
2: Empanadas.

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0: There are 7 foods that can cover nearly every vitamin your body needs. I need to take more vitamins, man. I bought a daily vitamin. I was like, I'm going to take these every day. They're gummies.
2: It sucks.
0: They're just so disgusting.
2: Yeah. Oh, yeah.
0: My business partner, Mikey, takes like 40 pills a day. I don't know how he does it. Ugh. I hate pills.
1: I know they say vitamins are good for you, but then I always just think of like the powders. I'm like, is this really good for me? Like, I don't know.
0: Yeah, who knows? But we drink tequila. Make it make sense.
2: Vitamins, man.
0: Okay, 7 foods that can cover nearly every vitamin you need. What are they?
1: Eggs. They provide protein, some word I can't pronounce, B12, and some other nutrients.
0: the word was the. What else?
1: Orange juice. Orange juice. It delivers vitamin C, potassium, and helps absorb iron better.
2: Yeah, but what a ton of sugar.
0: What helps you read better? Is there a fruit in there? Number 3.
1: Salmon. It has the omega-3 fats, the vitamin D, B vitamins, and supports heart function.
0: Number 4.
1: Spinach. It supplies iron, really magnesium, healthy. Vitamin K, and antioxidant plant compounds.
0: I actually like spinach salads.
1: Spinach,
0: I prefer it over lettuce.
2: Really?
0: Yeah.
2: Iceberg lettuce is disgusting.
0: Where we at? 4 or 5?
1: I don't know, but it's yogurt, the next one.
0: You have the list in front of
1: it's
0: you.
1: It's not numbered. I'm scrolling.
0: Number it. Say 1, 2, 3.
1: So yogurt provides calcium, probiotics, protein, and supports digestion and bone strength.
2: Okay.
1: I haven't ate yet today, guys.
2: Eating.
1: And then it's...
0: Sorry, Serena. This is growth. It's all perspective. She either will take it and learn from it, or she'll be mad at you. And it's probably going to be the latter.
2: The second one.
0: Hold on.
1: The next one, sweet potato.
2: I haven't ate yet. A lot of people say that. I will give her that one.
0: But just because they say it doesn't mean it's right.
2: People say, I seen this. That's wrong, too.
1: Well, the other day you said a word wrong, and then you got all offended when I corrected you.
2: That's incorrect. And the crazy part is he went to UCLA.
0: I did. What's the last one?
1: Almonds.
0: Oh, yeah, I've always heard almonds are good for your abs, too. Did you know that?
1: I did not know that.
0: They are. Almonds are good for abs.
1: It helps with daily energy balance.
0: I learned that from Omarion.
2: It's good for your cholesterol. Cholesterol, too.
0: Almonds?
2: Yeah.
0: You say almond or almond?
2: Almond.
0: This is almond. I've heard almond before.
2: My teacher used to say almond. Almonds.
0: Well, she was dumb.
2: This is why Matt thinks he's smart.
0: That's what I told
2: UCLA teacher.
0: Okay, coming up next, unrealistic expectations that are placed on mothers. We'll see if Serena agrees or not next.
2: Oh, dang.
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2: All right, I want to see what you guys think about this. I found it online. We'll share it and we'll see if Serena agrees or not. These are unrealistic expectations that are placed on mothers. Number one, always being available no matter how you feel.
1: Yes, but I feel like you have to do it though. Like I have those days where I'm like, I just want to be under my covers and like just be sad. But if my baby's crying, like, no, I do have to be available though.
2: It's just part of the job, right?
1: Mm-hmm.
2: Yeah. Putting everyone else's needs before your own.
1: Yes.
2: Ooh, what about this? Unrealistic expectations placed on mothers managing the entire household without support.
1: Not at this moment, but I have felt that way. But again, it's just communication. And my husband, he does help a lot.
2: We were talking about this off the air the other day. Bouncing back quickly after childbirth.
1: Oh, that's a big one. And I definitely feel that. I think it's just social media. And I also think it's a lot of men. Like, I don't know, lately I've been getting mean comments from men. It's been a couple times where like, go to the gym or do this.
2: Wow.
1: And I'm like, why are you being so mean? I do.
2: Making motherhood look easy and enjoyable at all times.
1: I think social media does that a lot where people post and like they have it all together where, sometimes, like again, going back when I first had my daughter, we were eating out all the time and I almost kind of felt bad about it because I'm like, oh, like I'm not feeding my kids healthy stuff. And then I was talking to another mom and she's like, no, when we had our second kid, we were eating out all the time. We couldn't catch up. We were even paying for like a laundry service because we couldn't keep up with everything.
2: Guys, see, this is why I choose to not have them.
3: Yeah. Well, you're not having them. The woman is.
1: It brings you a joy that you just can't explain.
2: Oh, that actually brings up a great point. Real quick, I had a DM from a guy. How much longer do we have? Damn.
3: Can you say it in 20 seconds?
2: Okay, so this guy basically reached out, and he said that he gets upset when couples announce we're having a baby because you as a couple are not, the woman is, and the guys need to stop taking credit. Do you agree or disagree?
3: Oh, wow.
1: No, I know some women feel that way, but no, like me and my husband, like he's a big support system.
2: Hey, so,
1: like,
2: we are
1: having a baby together. Like he's going to...
2: Did you just body shame him? You called him big? What'd you say?
1: You called him a big supporter.
3: Scrolling. Tino Cochino Radio.

0: Hi, I'm Elizabethany. There's a guy who stole beer, tried to get away in his car, but instead ended up crashing his car into a grocery store. And he realizes then that he is cornered and there's no escaping. So he pops out of his car. All the witnesses are gathering around and he's like, let's just have a beer. I stole all this beer, not going to be able to drink it. So might as well drink it now. That was smart. Good for him.
1: Lots of places can expose you to identity theft.
2: Oh, no.
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trend of horizontal engagement rings. So like the stone goes left to right instead of, I don't know, north to south. Dua Lipa, Miley Cyrus both doing it. Of course, Taylor Swift went with the basic, but she's on Elizabeth Taylor on Z1043. Elizabeth.

0: on the roof and it like fell in.
1: Into the car?
0: Yeah, it fell into the car from the top.
1: That feels like magical luck. You should never lose him as a father.
0: I know.
1: Also, if you have not seen the videos of people putting things on top of their car on the roof and then driving around parking lots and people being like, hey, there's pickles on your car. I don't know why, but it's so funny.

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1: for using AI.
2: You literally use it for everything as you're burning down the planet while you're using it.
1: Yeah, and I did kind of, I didn't break up with Riff, my ChatGPT, but I did stop paying her because now I just consult all the AIs when I need something. Like, I want to see the difference.
2: Okay, so now I feel like you're making it worse.
1: Yeah, I should probably. I do think I've made a decision, though, on the best ones or how to use each one. So I'll share coming up in a few minutes.

0: Alice, Bethany, Zach sitting in here. I have played with a lot of ChatGPTs, and now I feel like I know exactly which one is good for different things. Like Gemini is the best for image creation.
1: Okay.
0: So that's the Google one. ChatGPT is good because it actually remembers your past conversations, if that's what you want.
1: Yeah, that helped a lot when you were like using it as your therapist.
0: Yes, yes. And for work things, it remembers like what I prefer.
1: Yeah.
0: Everyone has been talking about how great Claude is. The font of Claude, the logo of Claude, great, excellent, love it. So trendy, the colors, the idea of it, she's supposed to help you brainstorm, but she doesn't remember anything from past conversations.
1: So she's dumb.
0: Dumb.
1: What's the point of it?
0: It's like a brand new friend every time. And who wants a brand new friend every conversation?
1: Literally like 50 first dates.
0: Yeah, there has not been a single time where I've been like, she's better than everything else. I think it's more free than anything else. It's supposed to like help you work through things versus just giving you the answer, which if you teach ChatGPT to do that, that'll happen anyway.
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We'll see you tomorrow morning on Z104.3. Yeah,

support that all of the late night hosts have for each other. They were all on Colbert last night playing some games. I need to see if I can go back and watch. I missed the first half of the show, but Colbert's final day, later this month, the 21st, I believe. 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

it's nice to have people who do care about you and worry about you. It also sucks when it's like people saying that you look exhausted and you might need help. Zara Larsson is confirming she is okay. She feels prettier than ever on stage.

company. And I know they say you're supposed to talk to your kid like an adult. So, you know, my baby, 3 months old, he's just like listening to my show right now. So does that count as talking to him like an adult? C-1043, Olivia Rodrigo is on.

If you missed it last week, they announced the All Things Go Festival. So Zara Larsson, Hayley Williams, Lola Young, Sienna Spyro all going to be there. I'm Meriwether. This guy, though, hits that stage earlier in the summer. Alex Warren on Z104.

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Tiffany Haddish, celebrating on the Today Show this morning, was so cute. She manifested

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parenting hacks document. I mean, I've had it for 10 years or something. Now it's just actually getting to get used. But we got to share some coming up in 7 minutes on Z1043. Yeah.

0: Elizabethany. I shared some of the mom hacks that I've already learned in 3 months. But it's Z104.3, and other people are sharing theirs as well. Like, if your kid is a picky eater, you should just name it, like, Hulk sauce for guacamole or Flash's lightning lettuce if, you know, they have a favorite character. Also, toddlers love helping with chores, so don't just wait until they're napping to get them done. Use them. And always having layers of the protecting pads and then sheets in the crib so that you can just rip off one layer and go in the middle of the night. And maybe one of my favorites that I saw is asking them, did it hurt you or scare you? Because a lot of times kids will be like, actually, that just scared me. I'm not hurt. And they'll go back to playing.
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It is so obnoxious that people witness a maybe icy conversation between her and A$AP Rocky. And now every headline since has been like, oh, they celebrate Mother's Day since their icy or after their icy conversation. Like, grow up.

that built a community for houseless people. Yeah, it's Z1043. So it's not quite tiny houses because it's just one room, one bathroom, but it's all on this sidewalk. And then they share a gym and a kitchen, a living space. And it's teaching them, not teaching them, they might already know, like responsibility and community and helping out. And then that gives them the courage, the confidence to go get their life back.

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about idols or heroes coming up here in a few minutes, especially Gen Z. I want to hear from you about yours, because I feel like we were taught to have an idol that was famous growing up. I was always like, oh yeah, Carrie Strug, because I was a gymnast. So like any gymnast, and she's the one that broke her foot. Like that honestly was not a good idol. Breaking your body just to... Actually, I still think she's pretty badass, so...

0: to Gen Z, once again, doing things differently. I am Melissa Bethany, and there was a study that found Gen Z idols are not famous people. Millennials were like, I want to be like the Kardashians. And Gen Z is like, no, I want to be like this unknown person. You know, maybe it's a professor or a researcher, whatever. And you said you can confirm. Who is your biggest idol?
1: My English teacher. That's definitely one of my biggest role models.
0: Oh, why your English teacher?
1: Because she's inspired me to work in journalism and an empowering woman in that field. And also she's made my education and writing so much better just in the past 4 years.
0: One of my favorite people ever in life was my journalism teacher in high school. And he still comments everything to this day. He's like 80 years old and he still comments everything on my Facebook. So stay in touch with her.
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We were talking about role models. I would absolutely support anyone who says that Zara Larsson is hers. I mean, it all started when she showed that condoms can fit on any size. Yeah, that she showed that when she was 16. And now she's been hustling since then. She's making it

putting caffeine in too many things or no. I mean, doctors probably are, maybe. I'm Liz Bethany on Z104.3. They have Slurpees with them now. I feel like energy drinks at every fast food place. And now even Insomnia Cookies. They have introduced a couple of flavors that have caffeine baked right in. Yeah, it doesn't bake out.

on such a sad note or anything, but I'm going to give you this one from Wiz Khalifa and Charlie Puth, and then I'll be back tomorrow. 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

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I'm Mike Klein. Olivia Rodrigo is coming to Capital One Arena. You can win tickets with me around 5:45 today. 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Here's Drop Dead from Olivia Rodrigo now.

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I literally tore it up at the Anthem last night. I wasn't able to make it, man, but everybody was talking how great it was. Here he is with Bieber, Stay on Z104.3.

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All new Fred show. 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It's the Showbiz Showdown. You can win. I think they're up to $200 right now. Here's Ariana Grande, and thank you.

Taylor Swift bought 6 wedding dresses, so she wants to change into different wedding dresses during her wedding. Like, it's, I guess, like, the after party. I don't know. Like, it's insane. Like, that's so many dresses. Like, isn't that more her actual than her concerts? Here's Huntrix now on Golden on Z104.3.

shows back tomorrow morning. Waiting by the phone is brand new. 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You get paid. 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We'll see you tomorrow morning on Z104.3.

Morrison. Midnight Sun on Z104.3. Now everyone's making fun of her, like, getting her sound check done for the Today Show on Friday, that she looked like she was, like, barely awake. But I'm on, man. Like, that's, like, 6 o'clock in the morning. Give the girl a break.

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I want to get you these Olivia Rodrigo tickets and get you in the running for Sandals Resort. 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

It's Z1043. I got tickets to go see Olivia Rodrigo. If you're caller 14 right now, 844-410-1043. Caller 14, I get choked up with that. Plus, you'll be in the running to go to Sandals Resort, Jamaica. You get to pick which resort you go to.

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I'm looking for caller 14 right now, 844-410-1043. Do you want to go see Olivia Rodrigo? I'll give you tickets for that, and you'll be in the running to go to Jamaica. Sandals, here's BTS and Swim on Z1043.

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Zara Larsson did a great job on the Today Show. Man, I'm so happy for her. She did the Lush dance and everything. Everybody loves doing that dance now. It's Midnight Sun on Z104.3. 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
17: Baltimore weather.
18: Well, sunny for the rest of this afternoon with temperatures staying in the 60s. Mostly clear tonight, then becoming mostly cloudy with temperatures in the low 50s. Mostly sunny in the morning for Wednesday, and then mostly cloudy with a chance of showers with temperatures in the lower 70s.
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Hey, Pink Panthers and Zara Larson right there stateside on Z104.3. 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Welcome to it, man. It's EJ stepping in inside the night show. Gonna start it with some Doja and Gorgeous.

Yo, Justin Bieber and UConn right there on Z104.3, Baltimore's number one hit music station. It's EJ. I'm so mad that I left my lunch at home. I was trying to call myself eating healthy, but now it just gives me an excuse to order out and be like a big bag. 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Nice.

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0: D1043, my name is EJ. Appreciate you hanging out inside the night show. What are you up to?
1: I have a prayer meeting.
2: Oh, really?
1: Yes.
2: I don't know what you're doing in there for. You're the biggest heathen out there.
1: Whatever.
0: I'm just saying. Taylor, Elizabeth Taylor, Z1043.

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8: 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Baltimore weather.
9: Well, sunny for the rest of this afternoon with temperatures staying in the 60s. Mostly clear tonight, then becoming mostly cloudy with temperatures in the low 50s. Mostly sunny in the morning for Wednesday, and then mostly cloudy with a chance of showers with temperatures in the lower 70s.
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Yeah, Olivia Dean, so easy to fall in love. Did you hear about this Delta flight that spent 8 hours in the air before it had to return to the same airport in Atlanta? Let me tell you something. If y'all feel like something is going on, get me on the ground as soon as possible. I won't even be mad. Z1043.